0: Mwah.
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Smith and Hold Me in the Dark on BFBS, the Forces station. Now, if you are in the Falkland Islands on a Thursday evening at the Gull and Penguins Theatre, the Military Wives Choir meet, you don't need to have any singing experience at all. Everyone's welcome and you can come along and make new friends. So that's at the Gull and Penguin Theatre on a Thursday at 7 p.m.

Tyler and Chanel on BFBS, the Forces Station. It's Natasha, been with you this Sunday. It was fabulous joining you. Coming up next, we've got the news for you. And before we get to that, we've got the Killers, When You Were Young. Enjoy your Sunday. You

It's the Sugar Babes who've had more lineups than, well, some people change their underwear. It's BFBS, the Forces Station, with me, Tamsin Robson. Hello and welcome to the show, wherever you're listening from around the Forces world. Hope you're having a nice weekend, whether you're working hard or hardly working, whether you're hanging out with your homeboys, whether you're just chilling like a villain, whatever you're getting up to, stick around. We are taking a journey together. Hop aboard my A400. We are going to take a journey around the Forces world to talk about those top stories from across the week. I also got a very funny story that I want to share with you very soon. And I've got music from Nirvana, Gracie Abrams, Coldplay on the way. And this is Dua.

It's Dua Lipa on BFBS, the Voices station, a lady who made my good news news on the breakfast show here in Brunei the other day because she has opened a library. I know. I mean, she's just gotten married. Hey, she's busy. She's a busy lass, isn't she? Yeah, apparently she's opened a library in Portugal. I think it's like a pop-up thing. I don't think she's actually opened like a proper library. Although that would be very impressive. I'd commend her for her efforts. But yeah, she's opened a library in Porto in Portugal because she's trying to encourage us to read more banned books and telling us that censorship on books is bad, which is good. It's a good effort, so well done to Dua. I think that's absolutely brilliant. She's just one of those ladies. She's gorgeous. She's newly married. She's got a fabulous figure. She can sing, she can dance, she can read. She's got it all.

0: It's Nirvana. Smells Like Teen Spirit, a song which has just stood the test of time. And I had to tell you, I love the music video as well. I love the music video. It is just like all these like grungy, angsty kids just having a bit of a rock out. And then the mosh pit really kicks in and it's just AWOL. Absolutely brilliant. Right, let's talk about top stories this week. And here at British Forces Brunei, we have recently had the 24-hour swimathon, raising money for the Army Benevolent Fund and some local Bruneian charities. Honor Mant from BFBS Brunei went down to see how everybody was getting on and spoke to the Deputy Chief of Staff, Major Simon McMahon, who started by explaining the rules of the swimathon. The
1: whole idea is 24 hours non-stop swimming. Your team must have somebody in the water. Basically, it's just slogging it out up and down the lanes for 24 hours, trying to accumulate the longest or the furthest swim, and that team will be our winner.
2: And how many swimmers have you got throughout the whole 24 hours?
1: It's a real mix. So each team is allowed a maximum of 12. Most people at the moment, we were still early. We started at 7 o'clock and have gone for a sort of two in for an hour's session.
2: An hour.
1: I think most people start off doing kind of like one person swims 15, another swims 15. Most have now gone down to kind of doing lengths of four each individually. So it'll be interesting to see whose kind of tactics work best throughout the night. But it's always interesting when you get to sort of the 1-2 o'clock in the morning. People are tired, bodies are aching, morale's a bit low, you know, the garrison's gone quiet, and that's where the sort of you have to really dig in and slog out those lengths.
3: It's Caroline from Safa. How are you getting on? Hang on, what time is it? It is 25 to 9.
4: I'm on hour 4.
3: How are you feeling?
4: Absolutely fine. It's really nice. We've got a really good little team going, and we've been able to support each other, and we've been going for 4 hours now.
3: Oh, wow. Are you a bit knackered?
4: Not too bad, I think, later.
3: All right, Timmy, how are you getting on?
5: Not very well, but we're pushing through.
3: Are you quite a new swimmer?
5: I'm just not a strong swimmer. I never go swimming. I haven't been in about 3 years. I was just going to come and count today, but I got here. The DCOS asked me last minute, have you got a swimming costume? Do you mind joining the ladies? I said, all right then, let's go.
0: So we've got husband and wife team been taking part in the BFB 24-hour swimathon.
6: Well, I came down to spectate and ended up getting roped into the pool, so it's been a bit of a surprising turn of events, but no.
0: Was that your wife who roped you into
6: doing
0: it? Oh, Shannon, you are a horrible wife.
7: He wanted to do it, and our team was the only team he could join, so beggars can't be choosers.
8: Hi, my name's Major Ben Norfield. I'm the Chief of Staff of British Forces Brunei.
0: How proud are you of everyone for doing this 24-hour swimathon?
8: Extremely proud. It's a really big effort and it shows really great team spirit. And we've had lots of people down here to support, so it's a real community effort. It's not just about the teams, but they've done exceedingly well to go all the way through the 24 hours.
0: And you've been jumping in yourself, haven't you?
8: I've been trying to, but I've tried to disadvantage as many teams as possible with my poor swimming. So the CSS company, B company and C company had the pleasure of my company for 1,000 metres each, so that was good.
1: Good morning.
0: Good morning. How are you doing, DCOS?
1: I'd say very well. I'm pretty sore, pretty tired. I just wanted to sleep now, yeah.
0: You did this last year, and I remember at one point around midnight I asked you, I said, you know, are you regretting your decision? A year on and after 24 hours of swimming, are you still regretting that decision?
1: Absolutely. I've learned clearly nothing. About the same time, I think as you asked me last year, I was questioning my life choices yet again. But you know what, it's been fantastic, and the guys, enthusiasm across the entire board, everyone's just kept going, and there's been some really good banter all night, just everybody keeping everybody's morale up, so yeah, it's been fantastic evening. I think that keeps you going.
0: Lots of prune-like people at British Forces Brunei. Thank you to Deputy Chief of Staff Major Simon McMahon for speaking to us on BFBS the Forces Station, and well done to Team GST who came in first at the BFB 24-hour swimathon. Here's the Kid Leroy. It's BFBS.

0: It's Gracie Abrams. She's hitting the wall on BFBS, the Forces station, which is something that happened to me the other night because at 20 to 3 in the morning, Tamsin was nice and cosy in bed. Oh, it was lovely. I was just nice and relaxed. I had my little sleep mask on, my earplugs in. Honestly, I couldn't have heard a pin drop, but I could feel something on me. It was horrible. A cockroach. A cockroach was crawling up my shoulder, onto my head, and it was just the worst experience ever. I mean, of all the things that I fear, I think the worst thing would be being on a hot, sweaty bus with a load of screaming kids blasting Nicki Minaj. That would be up there in the top three. But the cockroach crawling on me in the middle of the night. Since moving here to Brunei, I had a feeling it was going to happen, and it did the other night. So now when I go to bed, I'm going to be lying there very sexy in my sleep mask and my mouth guard and my earplugs and my little whacking pan and cockroach spray in the other hand. I'll be ready.
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